0: people with the least always doing the most. I count money while he sucking my towels. Real nasty with them balls, all net, yeah, I'm gross. Why you talking about who body fake? With rolling fillers in your face, you just full of hate. That real ass ain't keep your nigga home. Now you looking silly, that's why I'm just still at home.
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House music is the healer of all healers. It puts summer in the air everywhere. People screaming, people shouting, people dancing, people jumping up and down.

York, Hong Kong, Montreal, London, Paris, Tokyo. New York, Hong Kong, Montreal, London, Paris, Tokyo. New York, Hong Kong, Montreal, London, Paris, Tokyo. New York, Hong Kong, Montreal, London, Paris, Tokyo. New York, Hong Kong, Montreal, London, Paris, Tokyo. New York, Hong Kong, Montreal, London, Paris, Tokyo.

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I'm gonna give it all to you, baby. 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

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Mom loves the both of them. 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

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Uh-huh. 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

0: Hello? Hey, what's up? I've been trying to reach you all night. That shit ain't funny not picking up the phone. Gotta stop playing with the feelings like that. You know how much I love you, right? Just for those couple of seconds, though, when I couldn't get in touch with you. I'm ready to come over your house and shoot that motherfucker up. You better not be there when I get over the house. That's really how it go down, right?
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several things. The strong survive, the cream will rise, mental will overpower physical. I unlocked the trap doors in my brain at an early age. I'm studying my lessons, positive food for thought, and proper nourishment. And you know how the diet in the ghetto can be. You follow me? I had to keep on, keeping on, you dig? It made me the man that I am today. Stable-minded, strong-willed, the capability to understand, not to look down on anyone because of their economic, religious, or intellectual status. Lord knows that there is a better way. But for us to create a complete metamorphosis, we must be prepared to take that extra step, that extra thought, if you will. It's gonna take hard work, but anything worth working for is worth having. Don't let the negativity become a deterrent. Children, or as my beautiful grandmother so eloquently states, children, bless her soul. We must somehow muster up the correct guidance, so when they face some of life's unpleasant obstacles, they will have a formatted form locked in their minds to be able to dissect the improper and redirect the wrong,

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Wisdom. I'm proud to be a brother. I'm proud to be a black man. I'm proud to be a brother. I'm proud to be a black man.

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I'm sorry. 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Well, where do you live? Do you have someone? Yeah, I mean, okay. So, where do you live? So, where do you live? No, just to see a movie, you know, like...

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By the way, can you give me some money? Because I don't have tickets and I'm broke. Yeah. That's right. All the time. Yeah, I know. Fuck, brother. Okay. Well, I like you.

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Can't permit you, Mr.

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And the changing face of adolescence will lose track of him.

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1: Well, I understand that, but your whole vibe is, you know, I can see myself being with you forever.
2: Yeah, that's really beautiful. I kind of dig you, too.

0: 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I disobeyed my mother five times. I fought with my brothers like 6 times.
1: Anything else?
0: Yes, Father, I stole things.
1: What did you steal?
0: I stole stereos and radios and amplifiers and
1: How old are you?
0: 17, Father.

0: And money, Father.
1: You stole stereos?
0: Yes, Father.
1: Radios?
0: Yes, Father.
1: Amplifiers?
0: Yes, Father.
1: And you stole money?
0: Yes, Father.
1: In the last 3 years?
0: Yes, Father. I committed 32